0: 40 years. 40 years of songs, of stories, of community and connection. 40 years of finding joy that can only come from God. In 1986, we flipped a switch in faith, brought to life one small station in Sarasota, Florida. We never could have imagined that from that small beginning, joy would spread all over Florida, into Alabama, the Atlanta and Athens area, into Chattanooga, and most recently into the CSRA. For 40 years, the songs and messages of hope, encouragement, and joy we've shared have permeated the cars of exhausted parents driving home after long nights, into hospital rooms where prayers of faith were being lifted, into kitchens, classrooms, lobbies, and waiting rooms, where the right song at the right time carries a joy that can drive out fear and strengthen a faith that lasts. For 40 years, God has allowed the Joy FM to be a part of stories way bigger than us. Like Scotty's story, she heard Brandon Heath's I'm Not Who I Was and found the courage to reconnect with her father she hadn't seen since she was 8 years old. I'm not who I was. Or Renee, who lost her daughter Megan in a drunk driving accident and made the radical choice to forgive the driver and work to reduce his sentence. Her story inspired Matthew West's song, Forgiveness, and we got to be a part of the moment where she heard the song for the first time while Matthew hid in the next room waiting to surprise her. Show me how to love the unlovable. Those are just two of the many stories we've been privileged to be a part of together over the years. For 40 years, we've prayed together, cried together, and celebrated together. We've walked through changing seasons and hard seasons together. And for 40 years, God's faithfulness has been present in the songs, the stories, and in a growing community of shared hearts and a common faith. It began with one station and a dream. And by God's grace, 40 years later, we're just getting started. 40 years of helping you find joy. The Joy FM.
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3: 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Four times in this chapter, God encourages us to be strong and courageous. How can we be strong and courageous? Well, it's this simple. We've got to do what Joshua did. We've got to claim God's promises. We've got to stand on God's word. And we've got to embrace God's presence. Yes, the Bible says, I will never leave thee nor forsake thee. Let's be strong and courageous today.
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0: The Morning Cruise with Dave, Bill, and Carmen. It's a mess, but it's our mess.
1: 11 ways to make your time feel less rushed during a busy week. This was kind of different. Try effortful fun before effortless fun. This is just a
2: scheduled spontaneity.
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1: I just call it intentionality. 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Start with something intentional before you move to something mindless. Toad is the next one on this list. Time outside after dinner. Here's
3: hey,
1: the last one.
3: Hey, baby doll. Come on, let's go toad.
1: Time outside after dinner. Okay, here's the last one I'm doing. Most productivity advice is about saying no. All new opportunities, breakthroughs come from saying yes to something you're not entirely sure about. All right, Dave, you got it?
2: I do. I have been working so hard to keep down the level of snark.
1: I mean, that's growth, Dave. I'm proud of you.
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0: 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As you're adding new summer routines or sketching out bucket lists of affordable family fun things to experience before the school bell rings, we're here with the right song at the right time for your summertime. 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The pantry slowly emptied until there was almost nothing left for the kids. 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

0: dancing holy. And I don't know if you've ever been in a point in your life when you can look back and just say, without God, I don't know where I would be. Like you were in the middle of something crazy, like one foot in the grave, and he stepped in and pulled you out. And the only thing that you can do is look back and praise God for it. That's what my new song, Holy, is all about. It's about just looking at God and understanding how much he's done for you and knowing that the only thing that you can do is give him the highest praise. That's how I feel when I hear this song. That's how I felt when I wrote this song. And I pray that that's how you feel when you hear it as well.
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7: 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That has about a two-year lifespan. We come down off the high, and then it takes intentional love. You have to decide what enhances the other person, how to love the other person. That's where the love languages helps. And then you have to choose to do it. And so it's a process. We're learning how to overcome our tendency to be self-centered and selfish. And without the help of God, it's probably impossible. And that's why I think we have so many couples who don't make it.
6: For more, go to startmarriageright.com.
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0: if you've ever been in a point in your life when you can look back and just say, without God, I don't know where I would be. Like you were in the middle of something crazy, like one foot in the grave, and he stepped in and pulled you out. And the only thing that you can do is look back and praise God for it. That's what my new song, Holy, is all about. It's about just looking at God and understanding how much he's done for you and knowing that the only thing that you can do is give him the highest praise. That's how I feel when I hear this song. That's how I felt when I wrote this song. And I pray that that's how you feel when you hear it as well.
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Hey there, friend. Happy late night here at the Joy FM. It is officially Thursday where I am, but welcome. Whether you are working a late shift or driving through the night or just finding a little bit of quiet space, or maybe you're just one of those night owls that is up because you are always up. Whatever it is, I'm glad you're here. You're not alone, and you've got some great music coming at you. Up next is Cody Carnes with Take You at Your Word.

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1: 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For the kind of mountain hikes you dreamt of as a child. 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

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They're such a great group of folks, and they are out all over the place with events happening from Chattanooga all the way down to Port St. Lucie, Florida. 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
2: 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Cotton agree on the same... Like, if we both like the same movie, great. 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You're pregnant, not old.
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5: 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Hey, I'm Michelle Talone. Only God could make this one ministry mean so much to so many people. 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
1: 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That way is in Jesus. 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

0: I'm Adina with the Joy FM, and here is a short, sweet, and to the point word of wisdom from Toby Mack. He says, sometimes maturing in Christ means letting people think things about you that aren't true, remaining quiet, and trusting that God is more than able to defend you.
1: The summertime feel can sometimes bring about those summertime blues. For many, the lazy days and family vacays are met with stresses of trying to find childcare, the arduous task budgeting for a family vacation, or the nagging sense of guilt some feel about not doing more while the kids are out of school. 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As you're adding new summer routines or sketching out bucket lists of affordable family fun things to experience before the school bell rings, we're here with the right song at the right time for your summertime. 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

0: Caleb and John right here at the Joy FM. Hey there, I'm Adini. You know, most of our lives, we are told to kind of keep our volume down or learn how to manage our volume, right? I know as a kid, sometimes it was like, okay, it's fine that you're talking, just bring it down a couple notches. Well, Joseph McGrail Baitup, who is an air conditioner cleaner by trade, has been recognized as the world's loudest person. He turned being loud into an entire sport. But his record-setting achievement is that he yelled the word now at an absolute ear-splitting 122.4 decibels. To put that in perspective, that's about the same noise level as a chainsaw or an ambulance siren at close range or a jet aircraft taking off. People put on noise-canceling headphones for those sounds. But most people, you know, who are trying to lower their volume, Joseph has spent years perfecting his. And now he's officially the guy that you never want to sit next to at a football game.
1: 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The smell of campfires. And bug spray. The sight of memories being made that will last a lifetime. However you find yourself summering this summer, let us help you find joy. Your soundtrack for a joy-filled summer. 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
2: 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Our Creator who made us wants to spend time with us. He's interested in your hopes, your fears, and your tears. 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He promised he will never leave you or forsake you, that he sends his angels to guard you in all your ways, and that his plans for you are to prosper you and not to harm you. Plans for a hope and a future. 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
2: I just call it intentionality. 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Toad is the next one on this list. Time outside after dinner. 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
4: hey,
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4: hey,
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4: Hey, baby doll. 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
2: Time outside after dinner. Okay, here's the last one I'm doing. Most productivity advice is about saying no. All new opportunities, breakthroughs come from saying yes to something you're not entirely sure about. All right, Dave, you got it?
3: 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I have been working so hard to keep down the level of snark.
2: 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I'm proud of you.
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0: dancing holy. And I don't know if you've ever been in a point in your life when you can look back and just say, without God, I don't know where I would be. Like you were in the middle of something crazy, like one foot in the grave, and he stepped in and pulled you out. And the only thing that you can do is look back and praise God for it. That's what my new song, Holy, is all about. It's about just looking at God and understanding how much he's done for you and knowing that the only thing that you can do is give him the highest praise. That's how I feel when I hear this song. That's how I felt when I wrote this song. And I pray that that's how you feel when you hear it as well.
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2: Hi, this is Linda. You know, when I was younger, I prayed, but I felt like a beggar with a tin cup, hoping when the king passed by, he'd have mercy. But one time when I was very afraid, I cried out to the Lord every single day for a week. I begged and pleaded, but there was no answer. 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In Jeremiah 29:11, it says, I know the plans I have for you, plans to prosper you and not to harm you, plans for a hope and a future. 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Then call us. 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
4: So I want to say to everyone today, bring your doubts to God. 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
3: Dr. Erwin Lutzer is with us today on Focus on the Family with Jim Daly. I'm John Fuller, and today we're going to be diving into a topic that every believer wrestles with at some point, and that is prayer. Stay with us for some great biblical insights and heart on this topic.
5: Jen, frequently Christians and non-Christians will explore prayer. They'll ask themselves, why do we do it? Does it really matter? Is God really there? Does he hear it? Does he answer? And we're going to explore those tension points. And, you know, sometimes there's non-tension points as well. I remember playing football in high school, didn't know whether I wanted to do college ball. I got scholarship offers. And I knelt down and prayed in that visiting locker room at Big Bear, California. Said, Lord, if you don't want me to play college ball, break a bone today, but don't let it hurt. Third quarter of that game, my collarbone got snapped in half. It didn't hurt. I went, okay, I'm going to take that as an answer to prayer as a 17-year-old boy. And, you know, that was just the Lord's way of saying, I heard you. I'm with you. You want an answer? Here it is. So that was a very direct answer to prayer that I received.
3: Yeah.
5: Sometimes it's going to happen like that. Sometimes it won't. And we want to help you think about why today with a very

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1: Hey, it's Dave. Good morning and welcome. It is Thursday morning, and we've got a good show planned for you today. We've got a few things to talk about. We got some great music ahead, and we always have room for you at the table. So pull up a chair and stick around. The Morning Cruise is next on The Joy FM.

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It's the Morning Cruise with Dave, Bill, and Carmen on the Joy FM. Yesterday, we were talking about gratefulness on the show. This is something we need reminders of all the time because, and Carmen said this, and she's exactly right, our human nature is to complain first, to grumble, sometimes to gossip, God forbid, to get angry, to be critical. That's the way we often are in a fallen world. But God tells us that thanksgiving is an important thing that we are to develop in our characters. Listen to what the scripture says in Philippians chapter 4. Rejoice in the Lord always. Again, I will say rejoice.

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0: 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It's amazing that you can love me like I love me like I am.
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2: Here's what's in the news. The Bibb County Sheriff's Office is hosting a gun safety course for residents. The department says a course will be offered over 2 days on July 27th and July 28th from 6 p.m. to 8 p.m. Attendees must be 21 years of age or older, have their own gun and ammunition, and legally be allowed to own a gun. Participants will have the opportunity to fire their own handgun. New home construction tumbled in May as buyers and renters stay squeezed. Census data shows housing starts fell 15.5% from April, led by a more than 41% drop in apartment projects. Builders also pulled fewer permits as they cope with high mortgage rates, rising costs, and tight land and labor. A new Powerpuff Girls movie is in development at Warner Brothers Pictures Animation. The show originally premiered in 1998 and ran for 6 seasons, wrapping in 2005. I'm Jules with your info to go on the Joy FM.
3: Highs in the mid and upper 80s today with about a 40% chance at a pop-up shower or thunderstorm late in the day. Tomorrow, another risk for late day showers with highs again in the upper 80s.
0: 40 years. 40 years of songs, of stories, of community and connection. 40 years of finding joy that can only come from God. In 1986, we flipped a switch in faith, brought to life one small station in Sarasota, Florida. We never could have imagined that from that small beginning, joy would spread all over Florida, into Alabama, the Atlanta and Athens area, into Chattanooga, and most recently into the CSRA. For 40 years, the songs and messages of hope, encouragement, and joy we've shared have permeated the cars of exhausted parents driving home after long nights, into hospital rooms where prayers of faith were being lifted, into kitchens, classrooms, lobbies, and waiting rooms, where the right song at the right time carries a joy that can drive out fear and strengthen a faith that lasts. For 40 years, God has allowed the Joy FM to be a part of stories way bigger than us. Like Scotty's story, she heard Brandon Heath's I'm Not Who I Was and found the courage to reconnect with her father she hadn't seen since she was 8 years old. Or Renee, who lost her daughter Megan in a drunk driving accident and made the radical choice to forgive the driver and work to reduce his sentence. Her story inspired Matthew West's song, Forgiveness. And we got to be a part of the moment where she heard the song for the first time while Matthew hid in the next room, waiting to surprise her.
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0: Those are just two of the many stories we've been privileged to be a part of together over the years. For 40 years, we've prayed together, cried together, and celebrated together. We've walked through changing seasons and hard seasons together. And for 40 years, God's faithfulness has been present in the songs, the stories, and in a growing community of shared hearts and a common faith. It began with one station and a dream. And by God's grace, 40 years later, we're just getting started. 40 years of helping you find joy. 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
2: 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Centennial, Olympic Park, and Atlanta University Center are going to be equipped with hotspots. This comes in addition to other areas where Wi-Fi has already been accessible, like the airport, City Hall, and select MARTA stations. Artificial intelligence is helping doctors finally diagnose patients with long, mysterious symptoms. Researchers at OpenAI and Boston Children's Hospital used a new AI model on data from 18 patients, leading to lab-confirmed diagnosis. Little Caesars is now offering a webaroni pizza resembling a spider web at participating locations. It's in collaboration with Sony Pictures' Spider-Man Brand New Day, set to hit theaters next month. 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
3: 87 for the high today in Pine Mountain, 85 in Peachtree City with a late day thunderstorm possible. Nighttime lows in the upper 60s, and the chance for late day shower or thunderstorm continues tomorrow.
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4: Hi, this is Connor, operations lead with Mass Exteriors. Here's a spring tip for homeowners. After any storm, a walk around the home looking up can discover missing or lifted shingles, dented gutters, and damaged siding. These don't always cause immediate leaks, but left alone, minor damage becomes major repairs. A water stain on the ceiling says, something is wrong. Mats Exteriors can make it right. 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
1: All right, I need to ask y'all's opinion, not Dave and Bill.
0: Oh, you listening
1: this morning. And I need you to be honest with me. Like, I can take it. We're family. We're friends. I can hear it from y'all. I need to know if this is the most hysterical thing I've ever seen before in my life, or if we're just humoring ourselves because we can't decide. We had this conversation, and here's what I'm talking about. Jules, our very own Jews, Lord have mercy, our very own Jules. I woke up this morning and I thought, this has been the longest week. Has it not been the longest week?
2: It's been a long couple of weeks.
1: Lot going on. Our very own Jules, she is crazy. Like, she's not right in the head. She'll be the first to admit that. I think it's actually a source of pride for her. Like, she walks to the beat of a different
2: drum.
1: Yes. Thank you for helping me out on that. Mm-hmm. She has decided

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I bought the lie that someday I would finally have enough.

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2: Here's what's in the news. Virginia is considered the most patriotic state in the nation. The Commonwealth ranks number one on Wallet Hub's 2026 list of the most patriotic states in America. The findings are based on 13 indicators of patriotism, including military enlistment, veterans, voter participation, and number of AmeriCorps volunteers per capita. Arkansas is considered the least patriotic state. Atlanta's East Lake Golf Club is no longer guaranteed to host a tour championship. The PGA Tour announced a shakeup to its schedule and organization that will change the event. The tournament will instead rotate through different courses every year. East Lake has hosted since 2004. Visions, a nonprofit in Spring Valley, New York, is raising awareness about blindness as vision loss rises in the U.S. The group says new technology is helping people stay active and independent, and it urges anyone with vision problems to get an eye exam. I'm Jules with your Info to Go on the Joy FM.
3: Mostly cloudy today. Can't rule out a pop-up shower or thunderstorm late this afternoon. 88 for the high in Duluth. 87 in Carrollton. Nighttime lows around 68. More of the same tomorrow.
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2: Here's what's in the news. President Trump is pledging assistance to Venezuela after a pair of earthquakes rocked the country on Wednesday. Over 30 people are dead and about 700 are injured after a magnitude 7.2 earthquake struck first, followed by a magnitude 7.5 quake, the strongest to hit Venezuela in over 100 years. A celebration of America on the National Mall is officially underway. President Trump helped kick off the Great American State Fair with a rally last night. Organizers say every state and U.S. territory is represented in some way. A missing giraffe is proving harder to find than you may think. An escaped giraffe named Gracie has been on the loose in Texas for nearly 2 weeks. Unlike most giraffes, Gracie has rounded ears as a result of a frostbite injury. So if you see a giraffe with pointed ears, that's not her. The owner is offering a $5,000 reward for Gracie's safe return. I'm Jules with your Info to Go on the Joy FM.
3: Highs in the mid and upper 80s today with about a 40% chance at a pop-up shower or thunderstorm late in the day. Tomorrow, another risk for late-day showers with highs again in the upper 80s.
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4: So my dad's classic line was, you know, kid, getting old ain't for the weak.
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5: 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Okay, 27-year-old, we're not going to... This isn't a classic J.R. Cotton agree on the same. Like, if we both like the same movie, great. But you're trying to relate with me on getting old? You're pregnant, not old.
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2: Here's what's in the news. The Bibb County Sheriff's Office is hosting a gun safety course for residents. The department says a course will be offered over 2 days on July 27th and July 28th from 6 p.m. to 8 p.m. Attendees must be 21 years of age or older, have their own gun and ammunition, and legally be allowed to own a gun. Participants will have the opportunity to fire their own handgun. New home construction tumbled in May as buyers and renters stay squeezed. Census data shows housing starts fell 15.5% from April, led by a more than 41% drop in apartment projects. Builders also pulled fewer permits as they cope with high mortgage rates, rising costs, and tight land and labor. A new Powerpuff Girls movie is in development at Warner Brothers Pictures Animation. The show originally premiered in 1998 and ran for 6 seasons, wrapping in 2005. I'm Jules with your Info to Go on the Joy FM.
3: 87 for the high today in Pine Mountain, 85 in Peachtree City with a late day thunderstorm possible. Nighttime lows in the upper 60s, and the chance for late day shower or thunderstorm continues tomorrow.
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9: In these summer weeks at New Hope, we've been going through the book of Esther. In fact, we just recently started. And with the 250th anniversary of the USA coming up as well, such a time as this is one of the famous lines in the book of Esther chapter 4. Can I just encourage you that we live in momentous times? J.C. Ryle said, most of the believers who have ever lived are probably in heaven at the moment. But we're still on earth, so we're still suffering, we're still struggling with sin, we're still working on things. We still have the opportunity to share Christ and live for Him. Let me just remind you that this is a momentous generation. Your life makes a big difference. So be right with the Lord, such a time as this. Pray for the Church of Jesus Christ. We bless you because we live in momentous times.
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0: other than watching a game, that's the only quote unquote show that I watch.
1: And that's the thing. College football fans are college football fans. They will not change their viewing habits because they don't like the team that is assigned to that game. They will complain about it, though. We'll watch the game.
0: Yeah.
1: We'll still tune in.
0: Yes, yes.
1: But, ooh, just watch your comments.

0: 40 years. 40 years of songs, of stories, of community and connection. 40 years of finding joy that can only come from God. In 1986, we flipped a switch in faith, brought to life one small station in Sarasota, Florida. We never could have imagined that from that small beginning, joy would spread all over Florida, into Alabama, the Atlanta and Athens area, into Chattanooga, and most recently into the CSRA. For 40 years, the songs and messages of hope, encouragement, and joy we've shared have permeated the cars of exhausted parents driving home after long nights, into hospital rooms where prayers of faith were being lifted, into kitchens, classrooms, lobbies, and waiting rooms, where the right song at the right time carries a joy that can drive out fear and strengthen a faith that lasts. For 40 years, God has allowed the Joy FM to be a part of stories way bigger than us. Like Scotty's story, she heard Brandon Heath's I'm Not Who I Was and found the courage to reconnect with her father she hadn't seen since she was 8 years old. I'm not who I was. Or Renee, who lost her daughter Megan in a drunk driving accident and made the radical choice to forgive the driver and work to reduce his sentence. Her story inspired Matthew West's song, Forgiveness. And we got to be a part of the moment where she heard the song for the first time while Matthew hid in the next room, waiting to surprise her. Show me how to love the unlovable. Those are just two of the many stories we've been privileged to be a part of together over the years. For 40 years, we've prayed together, cried together, and celebrated together. We've walked through changing seasons and hard seasons together. And for 40 years, God's faithfulness has been present in the songs, the stories, and in a growing community of shared hearts and a common faith. It began with one station and a dream. And by God's grace, 40 years later, we're just getting started. 40 years of helping you find joy. The Joy FM.
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0: We know, we hear it a lot. 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

0: The Morning Cruise with Dave, Bill, and Carmen. It's a mess, but it's our mess.
1: 11 ways to make your time feel less rushed during a busy week. This was kind of different. Try effortful fun before effortless fun. This is just a
2: scheduled spontaneity.
3: Just I can see it. 12:30, Kimberly. The fun commences.
1: I just call it intentionality. Here's the idea. Start with something intentional before you move to something mindless. Toad is the next one on this list. Time outside after dinner. Here's
3: hey,
1: the last
3: hey,
1: one.
3: Hey, baby doll. Come on, let's go toad.
1: Time outside after dinner. Okay, here's the last one I'm doing. Most productivity advice is about saying no. All new opportunities, breakthroughs come from saying yes to something you're not entirely sure about. All right, Dave, you got it?
2: I do. I have been working so hard to keep down the level of snark.
1: I mean, that's growth, Dave. I'm proud of you.
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4: 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A water stain on the ceiling says, something is wrong. 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

0: 40 years. 40 years of songs, of stories, of community and connection. 40 years of finding joy that can only come from God. In 1986, we flipped a switch in faith, brought to life one small station in Sarasota, Florida. We never could have imagined that from that small beginning, joy would spread all over Florida, into Alabama, the Atlanta and Athens area, into Chattanooga, and most recently into the CSRA. For 40 years, the songs and messages of hope, encouragement, and joy we've shared have permeated the cars of exhausted parents driving home after long nights, into hospital rooms where prayers of faith were being lifted, into kitchens, classrooms, lobbies, and waiting rooms, where the right song at the right time carries a joy that can drive out fear and strengthen a faith that lasts. For 40 years, God has allowed the Joy FM to be a part of stories way bigger than us. Like Scotty's story, she heard Brandon Heath's I'm Not Who I Was and found the courage to reconnect with her father she hadn't seen since she was 8 years old. I'm not who I was. Or Renee, who lost her daughter Megan in a drunk driving accident and made the radical choice to forgive the driver and work to reduce his sentence. Her story inspired Matthew West's song, Forgiveness. And we got to be a part of the moment where she heard the song for the first time while Matthew hid in the next room waiting to surprise her. Show me how to love. Those are just two of the many stories we've been privileged to be a part of together over the years. For 40 years, we've prayed together, cried together, and celebrated together. We've walked through changing seasons and hard seasons together. And for 40 years, God's faithfulness has been present in the songs, the stories, and in a growing community of shared hearts and a common faith. It began with one station and a dream. And by God's grace, 40 years later, we're just getting started. 40 years of helping you find joy. The Joy FM.
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0: if you've ever been in a point in your life when you can look back and just say, without God, I don't know where I would be. Like you were in the middle of something crazy, like one foot in the grave, and he stepped in and pulled you out. And the only thing that you can do is look back and praise God for it. That's what my new song, Holy, is all about. It's about just looking at God and understanding how much he's done for you and knowing that the only thing that you can do is give him the highest praise. That's how I feel when I hear this song. That's how I felt when I wrote this song. And I pray that that's how you feel when you hear it as well.
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2: 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This isn't a classic J.R. Cotton agree on the same... Like, if we both like the same movie, great. 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You're pregnant, not old.
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0: 40 years. 40 years of songs, of stories, of community and connection. 40 years of finding joy that can only come from God. In 1986, we flipped a switch in faith, brought to life one small station in Sarasota, Florida. We never could have imagined that from that small beginning, joy would spread all over Florida, into Alabama, the Atlanta and Athens area, into Chattanooga, and most recently into the CSRA. For 40 years, the songs and messages of hope, encouragement, and joy we've shared have permeated the cars of exhausted parents driving home after long nights, into hospital rooms where prayers of faith were being lifted, into kitchens, classrooms, lobbies, and waiting rooms, where the right song at the right time carries a joy that can drive out fear and strengthen a faith that lasts. For 40 years, God has allowed the Joy FM to be a part of stories way bigger than us. Like Scotty's story, she heard Brandon Heath's I'm Not Who I Was and found the courage to reconnect with her father she hadn't seen since she was 8 years old. I'm not who I was. Or Renee, who lost her daughter Megan in a drunk driving accident and made the radical choice to forgive the driver and work to reduce his sentence. Her story inspired Matthew West's song, Forgiveness. And we got to be a part of the moment where she heard the song for the first time while Matthew hid in the next room, waiting to surprise her. Show me how to love the unlovable. Those are just two of the many stories we've been privileged to be a part of together over the years. For 40 years, we've prayed together, cried together, and celebrated together. We've walked through changing seasons and hard seasons together. And for 40 years, God's faithfulness has been present in the songs, the stories, and in a growing community of shared hearts and a common faith. It began with one station and a dream. And by God's grace, 40 years later, we're just getting started. 40 years of helping you find joy. The Joy FM.
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Why should I worry? That's Carly Ann Taylor on the Joy FM. Hey, I'm Candace. Worry is one of those things that pops up before you even realize it, right? You're presented with a new situation at work, or there is a hurdle you're not quite sure how to overcome, and the worry creeps in. And of course, in God's word, he tells us not to worry. In Matthew 6, he says, look at the birds. They don't plant or harvest or store food in barns, and your heavenly Father feeds them. Aren't you far more valuable to him than they are? Can all your worries add a single moment to your life? And that's the sentence right there. That's 6 verse 27. That's what I keep in my pocket. Can all your worries add a single moment to your life?

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0: So you've packed the car with the essentials. The canopy umbrella, a few beach towels, and enough sunscreen to coat a herd of elephants. Twice. 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Or maybe your perfect vacay is a couple of backpacks full of the must-haves. Just the right socks, sturdy walking boots, the perfect pairing of pants and pullover just in case. For the kind of mountain hikes you dreamt of as a child. Or maybe you're headed absolutely nowhere. Just taking advantage of having a little extra time on your hands to sit and relax. Because sometimes the best part of summer is what you don't do. 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
6: It might seem a funny thing for this Brit to be inviting everybody along to a special party on the 250th anniversary of kicking the British out of America. But seriously, it's my joy to be leading New Hope through a special celebration on July the 5th, obviously Sunday after the big July the 4th. And we're gonna have a very special day at church with our full program of two services, three family group hours. So come along if you do that, or come and visit us for the first time. But then we're going to have a special party afterwards at about 11:30. We're going to have an air display that lasts about 15 minutes. We're going to have extra celebration there. So we want to make this a special time. We're figuring that most of us won't still be around in 250 years' time. So I want to invite you along to July the 5th at New Hope.
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0: 40 years. 40 years of songs, of stories, of community and connection. 40 years of finding joy that can only come from God. In 1986, we flipped a switch in faith, brought to life one small station in Sarasota, Florida. We never could have imagined that from that small beginning, joy would spread all over Florida, into Alabama, the Atlanta and Athens area, into Chattanooga, and most recently into the CSRA. For 40 years, the songs and messages of hope, encouragement, and joy we've shared have permeated the cars of exhausted parents driving home after long nights, into hospital rooms where prayers of faith were being lifted, into kitchens, classrooms, lobbies, and waiting rooms, where the right song at the right time carries a joy that can drive out fear and strengthen a faith that lasts. For 40 years, God has allowed the Joy FM to be a part of stories way bigger than us. Like Scotty's story, she heard Brandon Heath's I'm Not Who I Was and found the courage to reconnect with her father she hadn't seen since she was 8 years old. Or Renee, who lost her daughter Megan in a drunk driving accident and made the radical choice to forgive the driver and work to reduce his sentence. Her story inspired Matthew West's song, Forgiveness, and we got to be a part of the moment where she heard the song for the first time while Matthew hid in the next room, waiting to surprise her.
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0: Those are just two of the many stories we've been privileged to be a part of together over the years. For 40 years, we've prayed together, cried together, and celebrated together. We've walked through changing seasons and hard seasons together. And for 40 years, God's faithfulness has been present in the songs, the stories, and in a growing community of shared hearts and a common faith. It began with one station and a dream. And by God's grace, 40 years later, we're just getting started. 40 years of helping you find joy. 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
0: Depending on your day, you may catch the Morning Cruise, Candace, or the JR Show. 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Each has something to offer that helps you find joy throughout the day. The Morning Cruise is like having coffee with friends. Candace is that relatable friend who meets you right where you are to make you smile in the middays. And while on the way home, the JR Show is just the perfect blend to put a nice bow on your day. So whenever and wherever you listen, you'll always have a reason to find joy. 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

0: The Morning Cruise with Dave, Bill, and Carmen. It's a mess, but it's our mess.
1: 11 ways to make your time feel less rushed during a busy week. This was kind of different. Try effortful fun before effortless fun. This is just a
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3: Just I can see him at 12:30, Kimberly. The fun commences.
1: I just call it intentionality. Here's the idea. Start with something intentional before you move to something mindless. Toad is the next one on this list. Time outside after dinner. Here's
3: hey,
1: the last
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1: one.
3: Hey, baby doll. 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
1: Time outside after dinner. Okay, here's the last one I'm doing. Most productivity advice is about saying no. All new opportunities, breakthroughs come from saying yes to something you're not entirely sure about. All right, Dave, you got it?
2: I do. I have been working so hard to keep down the level of snark.
1: I mean, that's growth, Dave. I'm proud of you.
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4: 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Micah 5:2 says, "But you, Bethlehem, though you are small among the clans of Judah, out of you will come one who will be ruler over Israel, whose origins are from ancient times." 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
0: Joy doesn't need a special occasion. 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
3: 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A water stain on the ceiling says, something is wrong. 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
6: 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Sometimes it's God's hands. It's supernatural blessing. Sometimes it may be through your hands, that is to say, you work hard. And sometimes it's your enemy's hands. Yes, he prepares a table before you in the presence of your enemies. But remember, everything we have, God has given us.
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Celebrating together, Torin Wells with that one on the Joy FM. Hello, how are you? It's good to be with you today. You ready for a great evening of some of our favorite songs? A few new artists I get to share with you tonight, plus that new Brandon Heath and the new Phil Wickham Crowder. I love that song. That's all coming up tonight. I'm glad we could spend time together. Here's Hillsong Worship.

0: 40 years. 40 years of songs, of stories, of community and connection. 40 years of finding joy that can only come from God. In 1986, we flipped a switch in faith, brought to life one small station in Sarasota, Florida. We never could have imagined that from that small beginning, joy would spread all over Florida, into Alabama, the Atlanta and Athens area, into Chattanooga, and most recently into the CSRA. For 40 years, the songs and messages of hope, encouragement, and joy we've shared have permeated the cars of exhausted parents driving home after long nights, into hospital rooms where prayers of faith were being lifted, into kitchens, classrooms, lobbies, and waiting rooms, where the right song at the right time carries a joy that can drive out fear and strengthen a faith that lasts. For 40 years, God has allowed the Joy FM to be a part of stories way bigger than us. Like Scotty's story, she heard Brandon Heath's I'm Not Who I Was and found the courage to reconnect with her father she hadn't seen since she was 8 years old. Or Renee, who lost her daughter Megan in a drunk driving accident and made the radical choice to forgive the driver and work to reduce his sentence. Her story inspired Matthew West's song, Forgiveness, and we got to be a part of the moment where she heard the song for the first time while Matthew hid in the next room, waiting to surprise her.
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0: Those are just two of the many stories we've been privileged to be a part of together over the years. For 40 years, we've prayed together, cried together, and celebrated together. We've walked through changing seasons and hard seasons together. And for 40 years, God's faithfulness has been present in the songs, the stories, and in a growing community of shared hearts and a common faith. It began with one station and a dream. And by God's grace, 40 years later, we're just getting started. 40 years of helping you find joy. 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
2: 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Okay, 27-year-old, we're not going to... This isn't a classic J.R. Cotton agree on the same... Like, if we both like the same movie, great. But you're trying to relate with me on getting old? You're pregnant, not old.
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